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1: Everybody's got a problem, so do I. But we ain't gonna solve them on a Saturday night. I just put a paycheck in the bank.

0: 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Please turn those headlights around. Please turn those headlights around.
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1: 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Mit uns läuft alles ganz easy. So klingt dein Herbst bei The Wolf. 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

riders loped on by him, he heard one call his name. 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

0: 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Please turn those headlights around.
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was a preacher. Spent her Sundays in the church. He was teaching about right from wrongs, but she didn't listen much. So the next time that